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9: Partly cloudy skies and a little chilly out there tonight. Temperatures drop into the lower 50s. We'll have an east transitioning into a northeasterly wind moving at 5 to 10 miles per hour. With Storm Team 5, I'm meteorologist Tessa O'Connor.

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11: I'm Ashley DeBorkin with a Fox Celebrity Profile with Will Forte and Lana Condor of the live-action mixed with animation movie Coyote vs. Acme, which follows Wile E. Coyote hiring a lawyer to take on Acme for all those faulty gadgets.
12: Which of the cartoon characters might have been the toughest to work with? Who's the prankster?
13: I'll tell you, I am not going to rat out any of these animated characters. You know, honestly, it was such a thrill. 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You're acting with these icons, and so it's a really cool, special thing.
14: I'd echo what Will said, and there were definitely times where, an example is just when we were filming the Carrot Festival with Bugs Bunny, and I remember you almost like leave your body for a second and you realize, oh my God, I'm in a scene with arguably one of the most iconic cartoon characters ever?
11: Ashley DeVorkin, Fox News.
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17: Partly cloudy skies and a little chilly out there tonight. Temperatures drop into the lower 50s. We'll have an east transitioning into a northeasterly wind moving at 5 to 7 miles per hour. With Storm Team 5, I'm meteorologist Tessa O'Brien.

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1: 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The 46th annual Otto Grunsky Runsky 5K is coming Saturday, September 26th. 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
3: More self-driving cabs are coming online, and some wonder if competition between companies is coming. Waymo, the autonomous ride-hail service from Google parent Alphabet, debuts in three new cities this week. The service now operates in certain areas of Denver, of San Diego, and of Tampa. Riders are being added to the platform and will be able to hail rides in the company's fleet of Jaguar-built I-Pace sedans. Riders can hail vehicles using the Waymo app. More often, Waymo and Tesla's Robotaxi are operating in the same markets. Waymo's expansion comes just ahead of an expected launch by Tesla of their new two-seater Cybercab, a vehicle with no pedals or steering wheels. Those cars will join the Robotaxi fleet of Tesla Model Ys, operating its full self-driving unsupervised mode. The self-driving companies have also been taking to a new round of social media snipes, arguing over whose tech is superior. With Fox on Tech, I'm Evan Brown, Fox News.
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0: 103.9 WVBO with the most accurate forecast from Storm Team 5.
2: Partly cloudy skies and a little chilly out there tonight. Temperatures drop into the lower 50s. We'll have an east transitioning into a northeasterly wind moving at 5 to 7 miles per hour. With Storm Team 5, I'm meteorologist Tessa O'Brien.

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1: A better life with Dr. Sanjay Gupta.
2: Vaping is often thought of as the safer choice over traditional cigarettes. But safer doesn't mean safe. New study out of Australia suggests nicotine e-cigarettes may raise the risk of certain cancers. That vapor isn't just harmless water. It contains chemicals that could damage your cells, even your DNA. I know a lot of people look to vaping to quit cigarettes, but here's the catch. E-cigarettes aren't actually approved to help you quit, and a lot of people end up trading one nicotine habit for another. Now, if you want to kick the habit, reach for things that are proven to work. Nicotine patches, gum, lozenges. If you're still having trouble, talk to your doctor about some prescription medications that might increase your odds of success. Nicotine is one of the most addictive drugs out there, no matter what form it might come in. I'm Dr. Sanjay Gupta, helping you live a better life. Fox
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3: Partly cloudy skies and a little chilly out there tonight. Temperatures drop into the lower 50s. We'll have an east transitioning into a northeasterly wind moving at 5 to 7 miles per hour. With Storm Team 5, I'm meteorologist

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5: I'm Ashley Dvorkin with a Fox Celebrity Profile with Owen Wilson, Rodrigo Santoro, and director Scott Waugh of Runner. Wilson and Alan Ritchson lead the action comedy thriller about an unlikely duo of couriers racing to transport an organ while being chased by a ruthless cartel.
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7: They started with kind of the climactic fight scene. It wasn't so much what I was thinking that I'd like to do. It was more that I'm glad I'm not doing.
5: Rodrigo Santoro had a blast with the action, and so did director Scott Waugh creating those scenes.
8: It's pretty much the first time I performed so many stunts myself, so it was very challenging, but also a lot of fun.
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5: Ashley Dvorkin, Fox News.
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2: I'm Ashley Dvorkin with a Fox Celebrity Profile with Owen Wilson, Rodrigo Santoro, and director Scott Waugh of Runner. Wilson and Alan Ritchson lead the action comedy thriller about an unlikely duo of couriers racing to transport an organ while being chased by a ruthless cartel.
3: Being alongside Alan, what was the most impressive Alan action move you saw and sort of wish that you could have done?
4: They started with kind of the climactic fight scene. It wasn't so much what I was thinking that I'd like to do. 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
2: Rodrigo Santoro had a blast with the action, and so did director Scott Waugh creating those scenes.
5: It's pretty much the first time I performed so many stunts myself, so it was very challenging, but also a lot of fun.
6: How do we do it in a new emotional way, in a storytelling way that makes you feel like, wow, I've never really seen that before?
2: Ashley Dvorkin, Fox News.
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0: 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WVBO WVBO with the most accurate forecast from Storm Team 5.
1: Partly cloudy skies and a little chilly out there tonight. Temperatures drop into the lower 50s. We'll have an east transitioning into a northeasterly wind moving at 5 to 7 miles per hour. With Storm Team 5, I'm meteorologist Tessa O'Brien.

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2: I'm Michelle Polino.
3: Jolene.
2: Streams of Dolly Parton's music catalog have experienced a surge of 1,143% week over week following her August 25th death, according to Luminate. In the August 21st through 27th tracking period, Parton's music was streamed 116.7 million times in the U.S. As a result, her music is back on the charts. Jolene re-entered the Billboard Hot 100 at number 16, while the album Ultimate Dolly Parton returns to the Billboard 200 at number 5. Speaking of charts,
3: she's from Texas.
2: Another female country artist, Ella Langley, is making history as Choosing Texas continues its hot streak and now stands alone as the longest-running non-holiday hit in U.S. history, notching a 20th week at number one. The song has now broken several Billboard chart records, including the first country song by a woman to triple up and go number one on Billboard's Hot 100, Hot Country and Country Airplay charts simultaneously. That's Fox Country on Fox News.
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0: 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Fox Valley weather. 1039 WVBO with the most accurate forecast from Storm Team 5.
1: Mostly cloudy skies for your morning showers return by the afternoon. Temperature highs in the upper 60s today with northeasterly winds traveling at 5 to 10 miles per hour. With Storm Team 5, I'm meteorologist Tessa O'Brien.
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0: 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Fox Valley Weather. 1039 WVBO with the most accurate forecast from Storm Team 5.
2: Mostly cloudy skies for your morning showers return by the afternoon. Temperature highs in the upper 60s today with northeasterly winds traveling at 5 to 10 miles per hour. With Storm Team 5, I'm meteorologist Tessa O'Brien.
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0: 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Fox Valley Weather. 1039 WVBO with the most accurate forecast from Storm Team 5.
1: Mostly cloudy skies for your morning showers return by the afternoon. Temperature highs in the upper 60s today with northeasterly winds traveling at 5 to 10 miles per hour. With Storm Team 5, I'm meteorologist Tessa O'Brien.
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0: 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Fox Valley Weather. 1039 WVBO with the most accurate forecast from Storm Team 5.
1: Mostly cloudy skies for your morning showers return by the afternoon. Temperature highs in the upper 60s today with northeasterly winds traveling at 5 to 10 miles per hour. With Storm Team 5, I'm meteorologist Tessa O'Brien.
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4: Mostly cloudy skies for your morning showers return by the afternoon. Temperature highs in the upper 60s today with northeasterly winds traveling at 5 to 10 miles per hour. With Storm Team 5, I'm meteorologist Tessa O'Brien.
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1: Fox on Games, your insider's cheat code to gaming.
2: The White House has removed one of its newly launched web games from arcade.gov, following a veiled copyright warning from the Tetris company. Build the Wall used falling Tetris-style blocks to direct players to erect a barricade. The Tetris brand publicly distanced itself from the effort on social media, noting they take copyright infringement very seriously. Four other games still remain hosted on the government portal, alongside a coming-soon mystery slot. Sony's PlayStation Studios has officially pulled the plug on director Hideo Kojima's upcoming action espionage game, Pheasant. The project is widely viewed as a spiritual successor to Kojima's seminal Metal Gear Solid franchise, which he was forced to leave behind following his departure from publisher Konami in 2015. Sony reportedly stepped away over budgetary concerns, but Microsoft's Xbox swooped in almost immediately to take Sony's place. Eamon Dignam, Fox News.
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1: I'm Ashley Dvorkin with a Fox Celebrity Profile with Gal Gadot for Prime Video's The Runner. The new action thriller is about a London lawyer who gets a threatening anonymous call during her morning run from a man who kidnapped her son, ordering her to run through the city and kill one of her clients in order to save her child.
2: We've talked about your training for past roles before, and I was watching this movie and I was just like, wow, what a workout. Like, the whole time. Can you compare it, like, just in terms of, obviously, running?
3: Nothing to compare it to. Seriously, it was so intense. It was the vehicle of telling the story because it's basically only me running nonstop. It was very, very intense, and I literally can't compare it to anything else that I've ever done before. I would tell myself during hard mornings, I would say, okay, just think about Tom Cruise. Tom Cruise. If he does it, I can try to do it.
1: 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Ashley Dvorkin, Fox News.
0: 1039 WVBO with the most accurate forecast from Storm Team 5.
4: Mostly cloudy skies for your morning showers return by the afternoon. Temperature highs in the upper 60s today with northeasterly winds traveling at 5 to 10 miles per hour. With Storm Team 5, I'm meteorologist Tessa O'Brien.
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4: I'm Gianna Gelosi with your Fox True Crime Minute. A Florida woman given the nickname Black Widow by cops is accused of targeting men on dating apps for their money and drugging them. 39-year-old Samantha Adams facing attempted murder charges after she allegedly spiked a drink of a 69-year-old man she met on an app with benzos, landing him in the hospital days later. The pair allegedly got into an argument about a car the man bought for Adams. She then went to the kitchen carrying her purse and came back with two glasses of whiskey. According to the sheriff, the man says the pair began to get intimate before Adams stopped and then demanded he pay her $1,000 to continue. He didn't, left, and then later passed out. The man told investigators he believes Adams may have tried to poison him on at least three other occasions. After taking a shot with the woman at her home sometime in August, the victim said he became unsteady and fell. In another incident last month, the victim passed out in his vehicle while leaving Adams' home. Police believe the Black Widow might have other victims. 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
1: Good morning, everyone. Diesel prices in Wisconsin have hit a record high. The statewide average reached $6.19 a gallon yesterday. Analysts say refinery disruptions overseas, along with increased demand from farmers and home heating customers, are driving prices higher. A year ago, the average price of diesel in Wisconsin was $3.45 a gallon. An F-16 pilot is said to be conscious and alert after their plane crashed in northern Michigan. The crash happened Thursday afternoon in Blair Township, about 2 hours north of Grand Rapids. The pilot was able to parachute out of the plane before it crashed, according to a township official. And the Packers are on the road this weekend looking for their first win of the young season after losing the season opener at Minnesota last week. They'll visit the New York Jets Sunday for New York's home opener. Packers have not started 0-2 since 2006, when former head coach Mike McCarthy was in his first year on the job. Packers and the Jets kick off at noon Sunday. That is your latest news and information update. I'm Bill Ray.
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5: Mostly cloudy skies for your morning. Showers return by the afternoon. Temperature highs in the upper 60s today with northeasterly winds traveling at 5 to 10 miles per hour. With Storm Team 5, I'm meteorologist.

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Big day for students out at the Waupaca Learning Center Elementary. The Green Bay Packers are going to be showing up for one of their outreach football camps. That's pretty cool. 9 to 11 this morning. Hey, we're glad you're here. Sweet deals on the horizon. Golden Nest Pancakes and Cafe. 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It's all coming up.

0: It's Michael Jackson on Classic Hits. This is 103.9 WVBO. I'm Steve Edwards. Good morning. We deserve a Friday like this, even if we're only going to get mid-60s, right? And rain showers will be with us throughout the course of this weekend. Is it good marathon weather? Is it good marathon weather? I think it'd be all right. At least it's not like 90-something degrees, right? The 35th running of the Fox Cities Marathon and all the events are this weekend. Health and Wellness Expo this afternoon at the Champion Center. The Diaper Dash, Toddler Trot, Kids Fun Run is after 4 o'clock at Neuroscience Group Field at Fox City Stadium. Events on Saturday, and then the running of the marathon and half marathon are on Sunday. And something very unique about this marathon is it goes through so many different communities, so many different areas of the Fox Cities, and specifically through the areas that were damaged by the late July tornado. The 35th running of the Fox Cities Marathon will feature support for tornado victims in the Fox Cities area. They're selling T-shirts that will benefit Habitat for Humanity and their effort to winterize 100 homes in that area that was affected. If you haven't seen this up close, first of all, thank you for not going there to get, you know, sometimes people can get in the way, right, when recovery is underway. But this will give an opportunity to see what our neighbors have been dealing with so for so many weeks and will so for the next several, I mean, for ongoing, right? So these T-shirts will benefit Habitat for Humanity and their effort to winterize 100 homes in that area. So well done for the Fox Cities Marathon for thinking of this and putting it in motion and for the efforts of Habitat for Humanity in the Appleton and Menasha area. We move on with the Medical Minute. It's Dr. Sanjay this morning on WVBO.
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2: We talk a lot about ultra-processed foods, but here's a new reason to pay attention. Harvard study just found that adults who eat the most ultra-processed foods had a nearly 60% higher risk of dementia. Now, here's a way of thinking about it that I think is important. For years, we've been told that if we can't stop at just one chip or cookie, it's a failure of willpower. But scientists who study this say that's not fair. These foods are deliberately engineered. The perfect mix of sugar, fat, additives. They make them irresistible. In other words, it's not that you're weak necessarily, it's that the food was designed to beat you. And that's worth knowing, because it takes the guilt out of it and puts the blame where it belongs. Keep in mind, almost 70% of what is on supermarket shelves is ultra-processed. What you should be doing is shopping for foods with the fewest ingredients possible. I'm Dr. Sanjay Gupta, helping you live a better life.
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0: Here's Wham on Classic Hits, 103.9 WVBO. Metallica coming to Camp Randall. They had AC/DC this past summertime. They're bringing Metallica now. UW-Madison, June 12, 2027. Tickets for that concert will go on sale next week. I'm sure there are pre-sales going on. Pre-sales start Monday, so September 21st, and then on sale for the general public 25th. That tour for Metallica will kick off on May 8th of next year in British Columbia. So the June date is just about a month in to their concert series. That Camp Randall has hosted a number of concerts in the past. Morgan Wallen won, AC/DC. I went to the Coldplay concert with my daughter. It was absolutely fantastic. Metallica now, June 12th. We've got information on that on our WVBO Music calendar page at 1039WVBO.com. 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
2: Good morning, everyone. Waukesha-based Generac has entered into a long-term agreement with Amazon to provide up to $8 billion worth of backup generators for the tech giant's data centers by the end of 2028. The company has set a new manufacturing plant in Beaver Dam, expanded production operations in Oshkosh, and plans for another new plant in Sussex have been part of a strategy to meet the demand. The Kennedy Center is being ordered to give at least 30 days' notice before any major renovations or demolition. This comes after President Trump threatened the National Cultural Center would be torn down if his name isn't allowed to be displayed on it. And Madonna is set to open the MTV Video Music Awards with her first live performance at the show in 23 years. Pop star last performed on the show's stage alongside Britney Spears and Christina Aguilera in 2003. Madonna leads this year's ceremonies with 11 nominations, including Video of the Year and Artist of the Year. The VMAs will take place September 27th in Los Angeles. That is your latest news and information update. I'm Bill Rabior.
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1: Fox Valley Weather. 1039 WVBO with the most accurate forecast from Storm Team 5.
5: Mostly cloudy skies for your morning showers return by the afternoon. Temperature highs in the upper 60s today with northeasterly winds traveling at 5 to 10 miles per hour. With Storm Team 5, I'm meteorologist.

0: 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This is Classic Hits 103.9 WVBO. Mid-60s, rain showers will be in the forecast for the next several days here. Nice to have a front door in the house once in a while, right? 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But you can stop in now at either their Fond du Lac or Oshkosh location for a chance at that free front door from Right Way Home Improvement. They've also teamed up with us to hand over a Dreams Resorts and Spas 4-day, 3-night all-inclusive trip for four at 1039WVBO.com. 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Apparently the voice guy is not up to remind you who I am, but we'll see what happened there. Yeah, Sports Update is sponsored by Quest Interiors. 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Find out just how fast they can be. Milwaukee Brewers, lost it against the Pirates 7-4. They move on. However, today the Brewers will face the Orioles. In fact, the road series will take them through a couple of cities. They begin tonight 6:05 first pitch against the Orioles. And then early next week, starting Tuesday, they'll be at the Phillies before they wrap up the season against the Cardinals beginning September 25th. So there you have it. Now, this might be the only time I mention the NHL. Might be. Saturday, the NHL preseason begins. And pop quiz, hot shot. Remember who won the NHL Stanley Cup? Well, the Carolina Hurricanes. The opening night, the regular season for the NHL is September 29th, and that season will begin with the Carolina Hurricanes raising their Stanley Cup banner before playing the Florida Panthers. NFL underway, week two, Packers and Jets set for noon on Sunday. That's your sports update. Thanks to Quest Interiors on 103.9.
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1: Good morning, everyone. Diesel prices in Wisconsin have hit a record high. The statewide average reached $6.19 a gallon yesterday. Analysts say refinery disruptions overseas, along with increased demand from farmers and home heating customers, are driving prices higher. A year ago, the average price of diesel in Wisconsin was $3.45 a gallon. An F-16 pilot is said to be conscious and alert after their plane crashed in northern Michigan. The crash happened Thursday afternoon in Blair Township, about 2 hours north of Grand Rapids. The pilot was able to parachute out of the plane before it crashed, according to a township official. And the Packers are on the road this weekend looking for their first win of the young season. After losing the season opener at Minnesota last week, they'll visit the New York Jets Sunday for New York's home opener. Packers have not started 0-2 since 2006, when former head coach Mike McCarthy was in his first year on the job. Packers and the Jets kick off at noon Sunday. That is your latest news and information update. I'm Bill.
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0: WVBO WVBO with the most accurate forecast from Storm Team 5.
7: Umbrella weather today. Clouds will thicken up with rain showers developing. Highs around 66. Rain likely tonight, and there could be some heavy rain, especially south of Green Bay, a low of 54. Cloudy with light rain on Saturday and 64. From Storm Team 5, I'm meteorologist Jordan Lamer.

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Good morning. Steve Edwards here. 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

0: There's Tears for Fears on Classic Hits 103.9 WVBO. And good morning, Steve Edwards here. Mid-60s is what we get for this weekend for Fox City's Marathon Weekend, and rain showers as well. It'll keep the runners cooler. How about this? We heard about it this week. Ozzy and Black Sabbath going to the big screen. The film documents the moment in history. Ozzy Osbourne's historic final farewell performance in 2025 captured just a little less than 3 weeks before his death. It was a sold-out Back to the Beginning show July 5th last year. And not only included a solo set from Ozzy, but a reunion of Black Sabbath's original members. They performed together for the first time in more than 20 years. This film, this concert film, will hit the big screen October 28th. I'm thinking that that's going to be some kind of special evening. Movie-wise, throughout the area, Spider-Man Brand New Day has become the highest-grossing film in North American box office history. It surpassed Star Wars, The Force Awakens, and is now the number one, nearly $1 billion in the U.S. So it's Spider-Man, followed by Star Wars, The Force Awakens. Number three, Avengers. Top Gun Maverick is number six. You thought Titanic was big back when it came out? Titanic is the number 10 highest grossing movie in the U.S. Now, when you compare movie takes worldwide, Avatar is number one, followed by Avengers and Spider-Man Brand New Day, which is still in theaters and still has a chance to move up a bit, is number three on the worldwide list. 103.9 WVBO. I'm Steve Edwards, Tom Petty, with Mary Jane's Last Dance is coming up, and a news update from WFRV, too, on WVBO.
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0: Classic Hits. This is 103.9 WBBO. Mid-60s rain ahead for this weekend. In fact, mid-60s for the next 10 days. I'm thinking this might trigger something in the trees. The Travel Wisconsin Fall Color Report still showing everybody green in Northeast Wisconsin and throughout Wisconsin. It's green. People are saying that I'm jinxing this. I don't know if that's the case, but, I think mid-60s is probably going to trigger somebody turning a shade of, red or yellow or brown out there. Anyways, hey, the coolest thing made in Wisconsin contest, it is back in the 11th year. 108 nominations all over the state, and beginning September 21st, Monday, voting will get underway for the coolest thing made in Wisconsin. Some of the winners in previous years include the electric fire truck from Pierce Manufacturing, the Bevy bottleless water dispensers from Plexus. This year, Aaron's company out in Brilliant has a couple of nominations. The Musa sheet metal has as an item. Proto One Manufacturing has a metal tube deburring machine. And if I want my metal tubes deburred, I'm going to go to Proto One. Sartori Cheese, the Cheese Bites in Plymouth, one of the entries. Check this out. Breakbush Brothers Signature Crispy Filets in Westfield. And the Hendrix Family Distillery Pure Class Vodka out in Amro. I've chosen my top two. I want the Breakbush Brothers Crispy Filets and the vodka. Just give me chicken and vodka, all right? Yeah, that has to be in there at the top. And how about this? Finally, the Green Bay Packers have an entry. The Green Bay Packers Original Cheesehead Hat. The coolest thing made in Wisconsin. Voting gets underway on Monday, 103.9 WVBO with news headlines right now.
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2: Good morning, everyone. Waukesha-based Generac has entered into a long-term agreement with Amazon to provide up to $8 billion worth of backup generators for the tech giant's data centers by the end of 2028. The company has set a new manufacturing plant in Beaver Dam, expanded production operations in Oshkosh, and plans for another new plant in Sussex have been part of a strategy to meet the demand. The Kennedy Center is being ordered to give at least 30 days' notice before any major renovations or demolition. This comes after President Trump threatened the National Cultural Center would be torn down if his name isn't allowed to be displayed on it. And Madonna is set to open the MTV Video Music Awards with her first live performance at the show in 23 years. Pop star last performed on the show's stage alongside Britney Spears and Christina Aguilera in 2003. Madonna leads this year's ceremonies with 11 nominations, including Video of the Year and Artist of the Year. The VMAs will take place September 27th in Los Angeles. That is your latest news and information update. I'm Bill.
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6: Umbrella weather today. Clouds will thicken up with rain showers developing. Highs around 66. Rain likely tonight, and there could be some heavy rain, especially south of Green Bay, a low of 54. Cloudy with light rain on Saturday and 64 from Storm Team 5. I'm meteorologist Jordan Lamers.

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1: Good morning, everyone. Diesel prices in Wisconsin have hit a record high. The statewide average reached $6.19 a gallon yesterday. Analysts say refinery disruptions overseas, along with increased demand from farmers and home heating customers, are driving prices higher. A year ago, the average price of diesel in Wisconsin was $3.45 a gallon. An F-16 pilot is said to be conscious and alert after their plane crashed in northern Michigan. The crash happened Thursday afternoon in Blair Township, about 2 hours north of Grand Rapids. The pilot was able to parachute out of the plane before it crashed, according to a township official. And the Packers are on the road this weekend looking for their first win of the young season after losing the season opener at Minnesota last week. They'll visit the New York Jets Sunday for New York's home opener. Packers have not started 0-2 since 2006, when former head coach Mike McCarthy was in his first year on the job. Packers and the Jets kick off at noon Sunday. That is your latest news and information update. I'm Bill Rabior.
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5: Umbrella weather today. Clouds will thicken up with rain showers developing. Highs around 66. Rain likely tonight, and there could be some heavy rain, especially south of Green Bay, a low of 54. Cloudy with light rain on Saturday and 64 from Storm Team 5. I'm meteorologist Jordan Lamers.

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0: 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I'm Steve Edwards. News updates coming and sports too on WVBO. Want to congratulate Wisconsin Rapids. Okay, we'll give them a shout out here today. The Wisconsin Best Tasting Tap Water Competition was held on Wednesday in Madison. Judges evaluated water samples in a blind taste test. They considered taste. They considered odor. Now, this is something that I'd rather not have an odor in my drinking water. Just give me water. Other sensory qualities. Imagine like, okay, if you're not already holding a glass of wine in your hands on a Friday morning, you kind of imagine these judges. They, you know, raise your pinky just a little bit, swirl the glass a little bit, and then just kind of lick it, you know, taste it a little bit here. Gotta dab your tongue in the water. This is how they taste test the water. Wisconsin Rapids is now going to represent Wisconsin at the Best of the Water Taste Test of 2027, the national competition. So there, I don't know, you got to bring a bucket of water to the national competition or what? But how about this? Oak Creek and Appleton tied for second place. So congratulations to Appleton for, first of all, coming in second place, and Wisconsin Rapids, number one best tasting Wisconsin water. They claim the sandy soil out there helps them out with the best tasting water. More on the way from the Eurythmics and U2 here on 103.9 WVBO.
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0: There's you two, the Humanitarians of the Year, the Music Cares Persons of the Year 2027. 1039 WVBO, good morning. Mid-60s is what we get. Rain showers coming at us too, and more from Storm Team 5 in a bit. I mentioned this early in the 6, right around 6 o'clock this morning. I thought I'd share this again. The 35th running of the Fox Cities Marathon is Sunday. In fact, there are races all throughout the weekend, including this afternoon at Fox City Stadium, and then the 5K, 10K on Saturday. The running of the half and full are on Sunday. Some of the route going through the storm-damaged area in Menasha and Appleton, those that were touched by the tornado in late July. And the Fox Cities Marathon selling T-shirts with sales benefiting Habitat for Humanity and their effort to winterize 100 homes in that area. So if you're out there at the Fox Cities Marathon throughout the weekend, look for the T-shirt sales that benefit Habitat for Humanity and chip in if you can. 1039 WVBO with news updates right now from WFRV.
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2: Good morning, everyone. Waukesha-based Generac has entered into a long-term agreement with Amazon to provide up to $8 billion worth of backup generators for the tech giant's data centers by the end of 2028. The company has set a new manufacturing plant in Beaver Dam, expanded production operations in Oshkosh, and plans for another new plant in Sussex have been part of a strategy to meet the demand. The Kennedy Center is being ordered to give at least 30 days' notice before any major renovations or demolition. This comes after President Trump threatened the National Cultural Center would be torn down if his name isn't allowed to be displayed on it. And Madonna is set to open the MTV Video Music Awards with her first live performance at the show in 23 years. Pop star last performed on the show's stage alongside Britney Spears and Christina Aguilera in 2003. Madonna leads this year's ceremonies with 11 nominations, including Video of the Year and Artist of the Year. The VMAs will take place September 27th in Los Angeles. That is your latest news and information update. I'm Bill Rabior.
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4: Umbrella weather today. Clouds will thicken up with rain showers developing. Highs around 66. Rain likely tonight, and there could be some heavy rain, especially south of Green Bay, a low of 54. Cloudy with light rain on Saturday and 64 from Storm Team 5. I'm meteorologist Jordan Lamer.

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0: 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Okay, is the announcer ready?
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0: He missed his cue this morning at 6:40. I'm glad that he's out of bed now. 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Milwaukee Brewers lost yesterday. It was a midday game against the Pirates. That's okay. Well, 9 games left. 2, 4, 6, 8. There's 9 games starting this evening, 6:05 against the Orioles. Then they head to the Phillies, and then they're back home to wrap everything up against the Cardinals beginning September 25th. Postseason really heating up there. The NHL preseason begins on Saturday. NFL continues on. Week number 2, the Packers and Jets, what we're focusing on. September 20th, that's Sunday, noon kickoff. And good luck to all our local football teams, high school football, later on this evening as well. 103.9 WVBO Sports Update. Thanks to Quest Interiors, Alanis Morissette, and the Jay Giles Band coming on.
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Wisconsin knows how to party. 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

0: is Madonna on Classic Hits 103.9 WVBO. Big news from her. She is going to open up the 2026 Video Music Awards, which will be her first live performance at that show in 23 years. Snoop Dogg is the host. The 2026 VMAs will be from Los Angeles September 27th. I'm Steve Edwards on 103.9 WVBO. Happy to have a monthly check-in with the Fox City's Performing Arts Center. Some of the upcoming events getting underway quite heavily. Tyler Sjostrom from the Events and Marketing joins us here on WVBO. The season really gets underway soon.
1: That is just the start of everything. We're really kind of ramping up right now. We've got tickets on sale for every series right now, which just kind of the Viewpoint Speaker Series is the last to go on sale. They just went on sale this past week. And so it's a busy time. You know, like the summer we kind of get our building ready and get everything ready for the crowds that are to come. And that's kind of where we're at right now. Kind of hurry up and wait.
0: We've already done some promotion for the Carpenters Songbook. It's a live celebration, kind of a look back on that group, the performances, the life and times of the Carpenters. That one's on September 29th. Tickets are going very well for that one. That's going to be a unique event.
1: That's going to be really, really cool. The tickets are going fast, but there's still some available for what they're calling the VIP experience, where you get a free acoustic show from the performers before that's playing other Carpenter songs that aren't in the main show. And that's kind of a neat thing that they've added for this one. Mm-hmm. And a few other like things coming up like that. We've got the Symphony Rocks coming up in November that has a live band with the Fox Valley Symphony Orchestra that you mentioned. And a really exciting season for the orchestra in general. They've got their 60th anniversary season this year, so a lot of really fun things coming up.
0: Tyler Sjostrom from the Fox City's Performing Arts Center joining us today, our monthly check-in. I'm going to ask him about the Broadway Across America series. 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
0: 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Hey, it's Steve Edwards from The Morning Show. 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
7: 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I would tell myself during hard mornings, I would say, okay, just think about Tom Cruise. Tom Cruise. If he does it, I can try to do it.
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8: Umbrella weather today. Clouds will thicken up with rain showers developing. Highs around 66. Rain likely tonight, and there could be some heavy rain, especially south of Green Bay, a low of 54. Cloudy with light rain on Saturday and 64. From Storm Team 5, I'm meteorologist Jordan Lamers.

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You know the colder weather is coming. It's already getting fall-like outside. And when it does turn big time, you're going to be happy you're in Mexico. And thanks to Right Way Home Improvement, we've got a four-day, three-night all-inclusive to one of 16 dream resorts throughout Mexico. 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

0: 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Good morning. At work listening, getting excited for the Fox City's PAC Broadway Across America series. Hadestown is a part of it. The Sound of Music. The Outsiders. We're speaking with Tyler Sjostrom from the marketing department there at the Fox City's PAC. What are you looking forward to the most yourself, Tyler, on the schedule?
1: Well, the season is really strong. It's really kind of diverse, too. There's a little bit of everything this year. But we've got the two big tentpoles, which I consider to be the Sound of Music and the Phantom of the Opera at the end of the year.
0: Mm-hmm.
1: But then in the mix, we've got, you know, like literary classics, The Outsiders. We all read The Outsiders. That show is absolutely incredible. If you remember the book, the fight scenes are just outrageous.
0: Mm-hmm.
1: And then Water for Elephants, that was another popular book, so another literary adaptation. And then there's a couple of kind of outliers. The Maybe Happy Ending is a neat show. It's kind of like a futuristic tale that won the Tony for Best Musical a couple years ago. And then Buena Vista Social Club, which if you haven't seen, it's the most amazing show I've ever seen. The orchestra is right on stage and is part of the choreography with the actors. It's very, very well done. And so I guess I'm more so excited for this season mm-hmm. than I actually have been. It's a very, very good season.
0: Tyler Sjostrom from the Fox City's Performing Arts Center. Yeah, the Broadway Across America season begins October 16th. A lot of big names a part of it. We'll have them all on the WVBO events page at 1039WVBO.com. 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Looking forward to it. Don Henley and the Police coming on WVBO.
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0: 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We've still got some others up there. 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
9: 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And Proteus, a Roomba-like bot that scans warehouse floors carrying 900 pounds on its back. Amazon employs 1 million robots like these in its factories worldwide and is investing $1 billion in its employees to upskill them to manage the bots, according to its VP of Employee Experiences, Sharon Gordon, and of Robotics, Scott Drescher.
10: We have over 700,000 people that we have upskilled since we've started focusing on our robots, and that allows our employees to evolve their skill set.
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0: 103.9 WVBO with the most accurate forecast from Storm Team 5.
2: Umbrella weather today. Clouds will thicken up with rain showers developing. Highs around 66. Rain likely tonight, and there could be some heavy rain, especially south of Green Bay, a low of 54. Cloudy with light rain on Saturday and 64 from Storm Team 5. I'm meteorologist Jordan Lamers.

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It's Boomer. 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

0: 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It's Boomer on National Cheeseburger Day. 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

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It's Boomer and Moore High School football tonight. If you're going out to a game, a few that are happening in Winneconne at Waupaca, Kaukauna at Appleton North, Sheboygan North at Oshkosh North. 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
2: I'm Ashley Dvorkin with a Fox Celebrity Profile with Owen Wilson, Rodrigo Santoro, and director Scott Waugh of Runner. Wilson and Alan Ritchson lead the action comedy thriller about an unlikely duo of couriers racing to transport an organ while being chased by a ruthless cartel.
3: Being alongside Alan, what was the most impressive Alan action move you saw and sort of wish that you could have done?
4: They started with kind of the climactic fight scene. It wasn't so much what I was thinking that I'd like to do. 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
2: Rodrigo Santoro had a blast with the action, and so did director Scott Waugh creating those scenes.
5: It's pretty much the first time I perform so many stunts myself, so it was very challenging, but also a lot of fun.
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2: Ashley Dvorkin, Fox News.
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8: Umbrella weather today. Clouds will thicken up with rain showers developing. Highs around 66. Rain likely tonight, and there could be some heavy rain, especially south of Green Bay, a low of 54. Cloudy with light rain on Saturday and 64. From Storm Team 5, I'm meteorologist Jordan Lamers.

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It's Boomer and the Badgers going to play Eastern Michigan. 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

0: 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It's Boomer with the Bee Gees. And people discussing whether or not we were all nicer 10 years ago. 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Apparently, the problem is what we're discussing it on. 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

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It's Boomer Lunch Hour. Let's go. And hopefully the weather will hold out tomorrow for the furry flurry for the Nina Animal Shelter at Batley's Grill and Bar in Nina. 10 a.m. to 1 tomorrow. 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

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It's Boomer. The Fox Cities Marathon weekend is here. Good luck to all the runners, walkers. I'll be up cranking the tunes on Sunday in Menasha.

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11: 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On Hulu. Chat Power Season 2, Glenn Powell is back as disgraced quarterback Russ Holiday. Still disguised as college football walk-on Chad Powers. This season, the lie gets harder to keep. Coach Hudson and teammate Jerry grow suspicious of Chad's odd behavior off the field. And Ricky, who already knows the truth, may be the only one who can keep the scheme alive.
14: This case has it all.
11: On Hulu, Welcome to the Family, the murder of Dan Markall, a new docuseries digs into the 2014 killing of the Florida State Law professor, a murder-for-hire plot tangled up in a bitter custody battle. That's Fox Tube on Fox News.
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2: Scattered rain showers this afternoon, temperatures mid-60s. Tonight, rain likely, some heavy rain possible late south of Green Bay, a low of 54. Cloudy with light rain on Saturday and 64, partly cloudy on Sunday and 66. From Storm Team 5, I'm meteorologist Jordan Lamers.

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It's Boomer Lunch Hour. Sad to hear the passing yesterday. 56 years old. Won a Tony and a Grammy for a musical he did called Spring Awakening, and this was his hit. Duncan Sheik, It's Barely Breathing on WVBO.

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0: 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It's Boomer and the Street Fighter movie coming. 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Guile's Blonde Flat Top, if you remember that in the game. 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They're releasing a Street Fighter popcorn bucket modeled after Guile's Blonde Flat Top. It can be worn as a hat with the attached chin strap. That's how you go full nerd on.
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4: 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A Florida woman given the nickname Black Widow by cops is accused of targeting men on dating apps for their money and drugging them. 39-year-old Samantha Adams facing attempted murder charges after she allegedly spiked the drink of a 69-year-old man she met on an app with benzos, landing him in the hospital days later. The pair allegedly got into an argument about a car the man bought for Adams. She then went to the kitchen carrying her purse and came back with two glasses of whiskey. According to the sheriff, the man says the pair began to get intimate before Adams stopped and then demanded he'd pay her $1,000 to continue. He didn't, left, and then later passed out. The man told investigators he believes Adams may have tried to poison him on at least three other occasions. After taking a shot with the woman at her home sometime in August, the victim said he became unsteady and fell. In another incident last month, the victim passed out in his vehicle while leaving Adams' home. Police believe the Black Widow might have other victims. 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I'm Gianna Gelosi with your Fox True Crime Minute.
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American Top 40, the 80s. 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See if this one's on there this weekend. It's Peter Schilling.

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0: 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It's Boomer, and if you're thinking a movie this weekend, something new in theaters, if you want to go scary, another video game that's come onto the screen, Resident Evil is out this weekend. Also, Ethan Hawke in The Wait, also Daniel in The Fiery Furnace, and Shaun the Sheep, The Beast of Mossy Bottom, all in theaters. 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
4: Scattered rain showers this afternoon, temperatures mid-60s. Tonight, rain likely, some heavy rain possible late south of Green Bay, a low of 54. Cloudy with light rain on Saturday and 64, partly cloudy on Sunday and 66. From Storm Team 5, I'm meteorologist Jordan Lamers.

1039 WVBO, it's Boomer and Wendy's apparently in the news. They have announced on September 28th, they're bringing back the most requested thing, the classic yellow packaging, red, yellow, and Wendy's.

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0: Genesis and Classic Hits 103.9 WVBO. It's Boomer, and they have made the nominations, the finalists for the National Toy Hall of Fame. And some of these you may probably, maybe even all of them you played with as a kid. For the class of 2026, the new ones that are being voted on are Bingo, Care Bears, Pokemon Trading Cards, and Yahtzee. Only three will go in November. Of course, Tickle Me Elmo did not make it in last year. But if you want to vote, the public can vote at museumofplay.org throughout the next week.
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2: On September 11th, 25 years ago, 343 firefighters died, including their chaplain, Father Michael Judge, a hero to first responders, always sharing in their sacrifice, becoming the first casualty. Firefighter Chris Wong.
3: Father Judge is a saint, you know.
2: 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As usual, Father Michael Judge was alongside, making sure all went well. And if not, he would be there if the worst happened. It did. A second plane hit the South Tower. The falling debris mortally wounded Father Michael. Chris Waugh was one of the firefighters who carried Father Judge's body out of the wreckage. Efforts are underway to make Father Judge a saint in the Catholic Church.
3: I think when he was standing there, he knew it was going to happen. He knew it was coming. And I think he knew he had to be the first one to go and be there for all the other guys coming in.
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1: I'm Michelle Polino. Streams of Dolly Parton's music catalog have experienced a surge of 1,143% week over week following her August 25th death, according to Luminate. In the August 21st through 27th tracking period, Parton's music was streamed 116.7 million times in the U.S. As a result, her music is back on the charts. Jolene re-entered the Billboard Hot 100 at number 16, while the album Ultimate Dolly Parton returns to the Billboard 200 at number 5. Speaking of charts,
2: she's from Texas.
1: Another female country artist, Ella Langley, is making history as Choosing Texas continues its hot streak and now stands alone as the longest-running non-holiday hit in U.S. history, notching a 20th week at number 1. The song has now broken several Billboard chart records, including the first country song by a woman to triple up and go number 1 on Billboard's Hot 100, Hot Country and Country Airplay charts simultaneously. That's Fox Country on Fox News.
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It's Boomer. Lots of stuff going on this weekend. 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Badgers tomorrow. Hurry Flurry is on. 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
7: Interest has surged so fast that PlayStation 5 Pro consoles have been vanishing from store shelves, with resale listings on secondary auction sites easily over $2,000 for a console that retails normally for almost $900. 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
3: It's called EHD, and it's reported to be killing deer in Michigan, Missouri, Pennsylvania, and especially Wisconsin, where Aaron Larson is deer herd health specialist for the state's Department of Natural Resources.
4: EHD is epizootic hemorrhagic disease. It primarily affects our white-tailed deer. It's spread by midges or really small insects or no-see-ums.
3: EHD isn't quite as deadly in southern and western states where deer have built up an immunity. But as for deer in central U.S. states,
4: there really isn't anything that can be done with it being spread by those midges. What we do know is when we get a hard frost, it'll kill back those adult midges and basically stop the spread.
3: Is there any chance humans can contract this, maybe by eating venison?
4: Well, the virus is not a risk to humans. The virus also doesn't last in a carcass. So the carcass of the deer is also not a risk to the spread or to humans at all.
3: Take a pause. Jill Nato, Fox News.

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4: 1039 WVBO with the most accurate forecast from Storm Team 5.
5: Scattered rain showers this afternoon, temperatures mid-60s. Tonight, rain likely, some heavy rain possible late south of Green Bay, a low of 54. Cloudy with light rain on Saturday and 64, partly cloudy on Sunday and 66. From Storm Team 5, I'm meteorologist Jordan Lamers.

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Still doing cruises almost every year, and I know a couple of ladies who go every time they can. New Kids.

0: 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It's Boomer on National Cheeseburger Day. Maybe slip one in there before dinner. 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
2: 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On Hulu. Chat Power Season 2, Glenn Powell is back as disgraced quarterback Russ Holiday. Still disguised as college football walk-on Chad Powers. This season, the lie gets harder to keep. Coach Hudson and teammate Jerry grow suspicious of Chad's odd behavior off the field. And Ricky, who already knows the truth, may be the only one who can keep the scheme alive.
6: This case has it all.
2: On Hulu, Welcome to the Family, the murder of Dan Markall, a new docuseries digs into the 2014 killing of the Florida State law professor, a murder-for-hire plot. Tangled up in a bitter custody battle. That's Fox Tube on Fox News.
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It's Boomer. Time for me to get out of here. We got a busy weekend. A wedding tomorrow at Poplar Creek Barn in Oshkosh. Then out on the marathon on Sunday. Jimmy's on the way. Brewers tonight in Baltimore. Packers in New York on Sunday. Badgers at home tomorrow. And high school football.

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0: 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It's Iran. It's a flock of seagulls. It's Jimmy. All right, so here we are, National Cheeseburger Day. 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And I got mine for lunch today, so... tasty. 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
10: 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Dr. Brian Wolpin is the director of the Hale Family Center for Pancreatic Cancer Research and was the principal investigator on the trial that led to the FDA approval of RasinQ.
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4: I'm Ashley Dvorkin with a Fox Celebrity Profile with Owen Wilson, Rodrigo Santoro, and director Scott Waugh of Runner. Wilson and Alan Ritchson lead the action comedy thriller about an unlikely duo of couriers racing to transport an organ while being chased by a ruthless cartel.
5: Being alongside Alan, what was the most impressive Alan action move you saw and sort of wish that you could have done?
6: They started with kind of the climactic fight scene. It wasn't so much what I was thinking that I'd like to do. 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
4: Rodrigo Santoro had a blast with the action, and so did director Scott Waugh creating those scenes.
7: It's pretty much the first time I performed so many stunts myself, so it was very challenging, but also a lot of fun.
8: How do we do it in a new emotional way, in a storytelling way that makes you feel like, wow, I've never really seen that before?
4: Ashley Dvorkin, Fox News.
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9: Scattered rain showers this afternoon, temperatures mid-60s. Tonight, rain likely, some heavy rain possible late south of Green Bay, a low of 54. Cloudy with light rain on Saturday and 64, partly cloudy on Sunday and 66 from Storm Team 5. I'm meteorologist Jordan Lamers.

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1: 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Billy, and it's still rock and roll to me. That's true. 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

0: Classic Hits 103.9 WPBO. Madonna, get you into the groove. Are you ready for the weekend? My answer is a definitive yes. Heck yes. As a matter of fact, a week from today, we're going to be out at the Houdini Plaza. Easy for me to think of, right? Anyway, Houdini Plaza, that's where Oktoberfest weekend gets underway next Friday. It's licensed to cruise. It's going to have about 400 classic cars. We got Boogie the Yo-Yos out there. We got plenty of beers and plenty of food and lots of other folks, too. So come on out and make it a part of your weekend. Oktoberfest weekend in Appleton kicking off next Friday. Got the Oshkosh version of it this weekend. Might need an umbrella. Yeah, we'll get you the latest forecast here from Storm Team 5 coming up soon. WVBO.
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4: I'm Ashley Dvorkin with a Fox Celebrity Profile with Owen Wilson, Rodrigo Santoro, and director Scott Waugh of Runner. Wilson and Alan Ritchson lead the action comedy thriller about an unlikely duo of couriers racing to transport an organ while being chased by a ruthless cartel.
5: Being alongside Alan, what was the most impressive Alan action move you saw and sort of wish that you could have done?
6: They started with kind of the climactic fight scene. It wasn't so much what I was thinking that I'd like to do. It was more that I'm glad I'm not doing.
4: Rodrigo Santoro had a blast with the action, and so did director Scott Waugh creating those scenes.
7: It's pretty much the first time I performed so many stunts myself, so it was very challenging, but also a lot of fun.
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4: Ashley Dvorkin, Fox News.
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Classic Hits, 103.9 WPPO, on our way to the weekend. We are almost there. We got all the great tunes to get you there. Here's Hadaway on WPPO. What is-

0: 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That is Nickelback and How You Remind Me. All right, so this morning we had an amazing sweet deal, and we knew it wasn't going to last long. Golden Nest Pancakes and Cafe. 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
9: 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Which of the cartoon characters might have been the toughest to work with? Who's the prankster?
10: I'll tell you, I am not going to rat out any of these animated characters. 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While we were doing it, it was a very fun shoot, but a lot of times it just didn't register the gravity of what you were doing. You're acting with these icons, and so it's a really cool, special thing.
11: I echo what Will said, and there were definitely times where, an example is just when we were filming the Carrot Festival with Bugs Bunny, and I remember you almost like leave your body for a second and you realize, oh my God, I'm in a scene with arguably one of the most iconic cartoon characters ever? Question mark?
9: Ashley Dvorkin, Fox News.
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3: On September 11th, 25 years ago, 343 firefighters died, including their chaplain, Father Michael Judge, a hero to first responders, always sharing in their sacrifice, becoming the first casualty. Firefighter Chris Wong.
4: Father Judge is a saint, you know.
3: After the first plane hit, firefighters set up a command post in the lobby of the North Tower. As usual, Father Michael Judge was alongside, making sure all went well. And if not, he would be there if the worst happened. It did. A second plane hit the South Tower. The falling debris mortally wounded Father Michael. Chris Waugh was one of the firefighters who carried Father Judge's body out of the wreckage. Efforts are underway to make Father Judge a saint in the Catholic Church.
4: I think when he was standing there, he knew it was going to happen. He knew it was coming. And I think he knew he had to be the first one to go and be there for all the other guys coming in.
3: For Fox on Faith, Lauren Green, Fox News.
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5: Scattered rain showers this afternoon, temperatures mid-60s. Tonight, rain likely, some heavy rain possible late south of Green Bay, a low of 54. Cloudy with light rain on Saturday and 64, partly cloudy on Sunday and 66 from Storm Team 5. I'm meteorologist Jordan Lamers.

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Pat Benatar, one of the great voices of rock and roll. Another one who had a pretty amazing voice, the late, great Bonnie Tyler. Here she is on VBO.

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0: Classic Hits 103.9 WVBO. So you want to be cool, huh? Well, then you're going to walk this way. Yeah, it is Aerosmith with Jimmy. All right, so we're counting down to the weekend here. We are almost there. You know what? The weekend's going to start early next week when we're out there at License to Cruise at Houdini Plaza in Appleton to kick off the Oktoberfest weekend. License to Cruise, live music, Boogie the Yo-Yos. They are back last year, and we got them back this year because they're so much fun. What a great show band. Anyway, that's happening next Friday. If you need some more information about License to Cruise at the Oktoberfest weekend, you might want to check it out on our website, 1039wvbo.com.
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2: More self-driving cabs are coming online, and some wonder if competition between companies is coming. Waymo, the autonomous ride-hail service from Google parent Alphabet, debuts in three new cities this week. The service now operates in certain areas of Denver, of San Diego, and of Tampa. Riders are being added to the platform and will be able to hail rides in the company's fleet of Jaguar-built I-Pace sedans. Riders can hail vehicles using the Waymo app. More often, Waymo and Tesla's RoboTaxi are operating in the same markets. Waymo's expansion comes just ahead of an expected launch by Tesla of their new two-seater Cybercab, a vehicle with no pedals or steering wheels. Those cars will join the RoboTaxi fleet of Tesla Model Ys, operating its full self-driving unsupervised mode. The self-driving companies have also been taking to a new round of social media snipes, arguing over whose tech is superior. With Fox on Tech, I'm Evan Brown, Fox News.
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Hey, hey, Brian Adams in Summer of 69. So last week at this time, I kicked off the weekend with Bang the Drum by Todd Rundgren. And didn't work out the best over in Minnesota, but I'm going to try it one more time. So if they lose on Sunday, then you can come back and blame it on me. If they win Sunday, then this song is nothing more than it just gets you pumped up ready for the weekend and the game. Yeah, Bang the Drum, it's the touchdown song. Todd Rundgren, 103.9 WVBO.

0: 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Woohoo, Bengals walk like an Egyptian. All right, so it is officially here, the weekend, and it is the final weekend of summer. And we're going to check with our friends over at Storm Team 5, and it's not going to exactly feel like summer. But I will say this, you know, along the lake shore over there in Algoma, going to go up to Algoma tomorrow, and our friends from WFRV and the weather department are going to be up there, and we're going to do a wine stomp. All right, you ever see a wine stomp? You get in this huge wooden barrel and you just move your feet 100 miles an hour to squash as many grapes and to get as much juice that's ideally used for wine, right? But I will say this, my money is on our boy Jordan Lamers. This guy's got a couple of water skis. I think he's going to be up there tomorrow, so I can't wait. If it is, I'm going to take some pics, and I'll share them for you on the WVBO Facebook page. Having some fun this weekend? I will be. Hopefully you will, too. WVBO.
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8: 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It's good to see you, Brian.
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2: I'm Ashley Dvorkin with a Fox Celebrity Profile with Owen Wilson, Rodrigo Santoro, and director Scott Waugh of Runner. Wilson and Alan Ritchson lead the action comedy thriller about an unlikely duo of couriers racing to transport an organ while being chased by a ruthless cartel.
3: Being alongside Alan, what was the most impressive Alan action move you saw and sort of wish that you could have done?
4: They started with kind of the climactic fight scene. It wasn't so much what I was thinking that I'd like to do. It was more that I'm glad I'm not doing.
2: Rodrigo Santoro had a blast with the action, and so did director Scott Waugh creating those scenes.
5: It's pretty much the first time I perform so many stunts myself, so it was very challenging, but also a lot of fun.
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2: Ashley Dvorkin, Fox News.
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1: Scattered rain showers this afternoon, temperatures mid-60s. Tonight, rain likely, some heavy rain possible late south of Green Bay, a low of 54. Cloudy with light rain on Saturday and 64, partly cloudy on Sunday and 66. From Storm Team 5, I'm meteorologist Jordan Lamers.

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Weekend is here. You gonna go check out Practical Magic 2, the movies, this weekend? It was number one last weekend, you know, about $30 million it raised. And here comes one of the songs off the soundtrack. Rihanna, Fleetwood Mac on VBO. Yeah.

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0: Classic Hits, 103.9 WVBO. It's OMD, and if you leave... Well, if you didn't leave, I would be a little surprised. It was amazing around here, the VBO studios. I was going to get a sandwich, and I went into our break room, and there's like nobody here. It's like, hey, did you guys at least turn the lights off when you left? We are at 100% pure weekend mode here in the old Cumulus Appleton Oshkosh building. I got to tell you, though, why not? It's the weekend, the final weekend of summer. Fall officially gets underway. I believe it's on Tuesday, so let's bring it. 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
6: This is House Call for Health. A liquid candy, popular with kids, is being recalled over a possible choking hazard. The Consumer Product Safety Commission says the Ricky Joy Company is recalling more than 2.3 million bottles of Ricky Joy Sour Crush rolling liquid candy bottles. The CPSC says the dispensing ball on the bottles can detach, possibly causing a serious injury or even death from choking. The 1.85-ounce plastic candy bottles were sold individually and in packs of 3 or 12 bottles in strawberry, blue raspberry, watermelon and green apple flavors with the Ricky Joy logo and a green monster on the bottle. 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The commission says consumers should stop using those candy bottles immediately and contact the Ricky Joy Company for a refund. 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
1: More self-driving cabs are coming online, and some wonder if competition between companies is coming. Waymo, the autonomous ride-hail service from Google parent Alphabet, debuts in 3 new cities this week. The service now operates in certain areas of Denver, of San Diego, and of Tampa. Riders are being added to the platform and will be able to hail rides in the company's fleet of Jaguar-built I-Pace sedans. Riders can hail vehicles using the Waymo app. More often, Waymo and Tesla's Robotaxi are operating in the same markets. Waymo's expansion comes just ahead of an expected launch by Tesla of their new two-seater Cybercab, a vehicle with no pedals or steering wheels. Those cars will join the Robotaxi fleet of Tesla Model Ys, operating its full self-driving unsupervised mode. The self-driving companies have also been taking to a new round of social media snipes, arguing over whose tech is superior. With Fox on Tech, I'm Evan Brown, Fox News.
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It's 1999. That is Prince. All right, I'm Jimmy. Thank you so much for having us on. We are having a little fun. The weekend is here. I'm going to crank up some great tunes here for you. Get you that mood. Yo, yo. I missed that. It's ZZ Top. Your Sharp Dressed Man, WVBO.

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Classic Hits, 103.9 WVBO, Red Hot Chili Peppers. So are you into spicy food? I have a tendency to hit the pass button on spicy food. But I do like the Red Hot Chili Peppers, and if they're spicy, then I guess that's spice I like. Hey, let's keep the classic.

0: Classic Hits, 103.9 WVBO. She drives me crazy. It's the Fine Young Cannibals. All right, it is Jimmy on a Friday. And tell you what, we are in full Friday mode here. And I hope you got some plans here for the weekend. So some cool stuff going on. Oktoberfest Oshkosh this weekend. Oktoberfest Appleton, by the way, we're going to kick it off next Friday at License to Cruise. Look for us up there. We're going to have some fun. Boomer's going to be up there. I'm going to be up there. And you know what? So is Boogie and the Yo-Yos. We should get Boomer with Boogie. Boogie and Boomer. All right, I'm going to write that down. I'm going to check in with Boom on Monday and see if he's up for that. I don't know if he can sing or not, but I will say this much. He can play air guitar, and we'll let Boogie and the Yo-Yos do the singing because they are awesome. Anyway, Oktoberfest weekend getting underway at Houdini Plaza next Friday for License to Cruise, WVBO.
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2: This is House Call for Health. THC-infused drinks may soon be harder to find, but for now, there's another delay in planned federal restrictions on THC products derived from hemp. This after Congress passed a stopgap spending measure that funds the government and pushes the restrictions to December 11th, giving the hemp industry more time trying to persuade lawmakers to allow the sale of THC products as consumer demand rises for something only allowed so far through a legal loophole. Data from consumer intelligence company Nielsen IQ shows sales of THC-infused drinks topping $230 million in the year ending April 4th. The National Restaurant Association says banning these products without offering a regulatory alternative doesn't change demand. It simply removes the opportunity for responsible operators to meet demand safely. The Centers for Disease Control and Prevention describes THC as the primary psychoactive chemical compound found in the cannabis plant that causes a high. For more health news, go to foxnewshealth.com. 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I'm Lisa Brady, Fox News.
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0: 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Fox Valley Weather. 1039 WVBO with the most accurate forecast from Storm Team 5.
1: Scattered showers developing this evening with temperatures dropping into the mid-50s tonight. We'll have an easterly wind moving at 5 to 10 miles per hour. With Storm Team 5, I'm meteorologist.

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Isn't that what they call it when the dealer gets blackjack and you get blackjack? It's a push, or does that go to the player? I don't know. I'm horrible at cards, I gotta tell you. If I go to a casino and I sit down and people look at me and go, oh man, I'm getting to a different table. This guy's gonna wreck the deck. Yeah, so I'll just be a spectator for it, okay? I hope you win them all. Here comes Phil Collins. 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And coming through your Alexa, too. So cool to listen to us on one of those. 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

0: 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It's Billy Joel and Piano Man. So I love live music, right? And dueling pianos, pretty much any rendition of dueling pianos that you see, you got to end with that song, right? Piano Man? So I saw them a couple of weeks ago, and they did exactly that. I'm like, okay, the show is over, but let's end it with a bang. Got to love it. Yeah, Piano Man from Billy Joel with Jimmy. Weekend is here. Got some fun plans for the weekend. I certainly hope so. And, you know, you can bring us along. Yeah, you just certainly can. 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So you got a Bluetooth speaker, boom, just pair it, right? 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
3: I'm Gianna Gelosi with your Fox True Crime Minute. A South Carolina judge has selected the location for Alec Murdaugh's retrial on charges alleging he killed his wife and son, ordering it to occur some 80 miles from the site of the original trial. Judge Deborah McCaslin ruled last month that the retrial cannot take place in the 14th Circuit, finding the disgraced lawyer would be unable to receive a fair and impartial trial in Colleton County. So, September 8th, she said she's moving the trial to Sumter County, arguing it's best suited to accommodate the needs of the case and has the proper security and infrastructure. Judge McCaslin scheduled the retrial for April 5th, 2027. The South Carolina Supreme Court overturned Murdaugh's 2023 murder conviction earlier this year, citing jury interference by the Colleton County Court Clerk. Murdaugh, however, remains in prison after pleading guilty to separate financial crimes. He was sentenced to 27 years on state charges and 40 years on federal charges. There's more on this story at foxnews.com or subscribe to the Fox True Crime Podcast. I'm Gianna Gelosi with your Fox True Crime Minute.
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All right, it's Jimmy. Hoping you're going to have a great weekend. Join me on Monday. I'll get to be back at 3 o'clock on Monday afternoon, hopefully talking about a Packers victory. Victory. It's got to be. And we definitely need one, don't we? Enjoy the weekend. Talk to you on Monday. Till then, take

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